0: It was close enough that I could see Jackie's eyes were brown, beautiful brown eyes. And 1 second after that, there was this first bang.
1: In Dallas, Texas, 3 shots were fired at President Kennedy's motorcade in downtown Dallas.
0: What was that? What was that?
2: P3 Dokumentär om mordet på president John F. Kennedy. Lyssna i Sveriges radioappen.

0: Sade här med Paradise.
1: It was close enough that I could see Jackie's eyes were brown. Beautiful brown eyes. And one second after that, there was this first bang.
2: In Dallas, Texas, three shots were fired at President Kennedy's motorcade in downtown Dallas.
1: What was that? What was that?
3: P3 dokumentär om mordet på president John F. Kennedy. 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
2: Save the last dance for the redemption song. 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Now I'm in the rain with no brolly. 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

0: It was close enough that I could see Jackie's eyes were brown, beautiful brown eyes. 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
1: In Dallas, Texas, three shots were fired at President Kennedy's motorcade in downtown Dallas.
0: What was that? What was that?
2: 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Lyssna i Sveriges radioappen.